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1: Know what I'm saying? 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Atlanta, tell you about my run, you know what I'm saying? Ask Pluto Banker 21, you know what I'm saying?

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8: Well, good morning, good morning, good morning, K-City. It's Monday. No matter how you feel about that, don't worry, we're in it together now. I've got stories from the weekend, good music on standby, and plenty of reasons to keep you company all morning long. I'm your breakfast babe, S-O-P-H-R-E, and I welcome you to the Good Morning Nigeria Show. So settle in, turn it up, and let's give the new week a proper start. Stick around.

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1: I go until I go blind. 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Some things in me I don't demand.
2: Okay, see, they go. 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

0: Fido, Tiwa Savage, I Will Love the Remix on your number one hit music station, 96.9 Cool FM. Fido is back to touring, and guess where he's starting from? Starting from South Africa. Like, starting from South Africa. 2 days ago, was an essay performing live, and it was crazy. So I'm like, okay, when it comes to art, like, there's no xenophobia. But when it comes to everything else, when it comes to love, when it comes to job, when it comes to money, then the hate begins, because I don't get it. South Africans need to chill. Africans need to chill. We need to understand. Because South Africans also perform everywhere. Although, there was, I saw a video over the weekend where some of the artists in South Africa were talking to their MPs, talking about, like, their own senators, about how some of their shows outside South Africa was being cancelled due to the migration issues and all the likes. So maybe they're also getting affected when it's outside their country. But I mean, if Fido would have a show in SA, it's because he has a fan base in it. It will not go to a place where his fans are just in trickles now, because the money will not come, nobody will buy tickets. So what then is going on? Okay, there are women love us, the men are the problem. Ooh, okay, I think that's what it is.
1: Never spell it.
0: Anyway, it is Monday morning with your breakfast babe, SOPHRE. We're bringing you all of the tea, all of the juice, all the big stories from the weekend, in case you miss out on any of them, so that you can be a part of the gist when the topic comes up at the office, okay? And if you've missed my previous stories that I've shared with you, you can catch up on it on our website. It's www.coolfm.ng/canal. Let's talk about some of the stories, more stories from the weekend. Everything on re. See, we know they were a couple when we did trend. We trended number one for supporting Mexico, because we have the population now over South Africa. We're now trending because we called out football legend Henry Thionry for a comment that he made. So the legend has now had to apologize to us over the offending comment. The former France international came under fire while covering the USA's 4-1 victory over Paraguay alongside fellow football icons Zlatan Ibrahimovic for Fox Sports. Now, during the broadcast, popular streamer Aisho Speed was spotted wearing Nigerian shorts paired with the United States men's national team jersey. Reacting to the outfit, Henry was like, "I love Nigeria, but not today. Today is for USA, blah, blah, blah, blah, blah." Aisho Speed responded by asking what is wrong with Nigeria. And then he quickly clarified, saying, "Well, Nigeria is great. However, blah, blah, blah." Then moments later, when Paraguay scored against the U.S., Henry Thionry then jokingly blamed the streamer, saying, "You see, you bring bad luck. That is, you bringing bad luck." Now, this remark did not sit well with some Nigerian fans, of course, who took to social media to criticize Henry, describing the comment as offensive and disrespectful. Now, he came out to say what he meant was that you don't break the jersey. Okay? Say, people don't understand what I meant. I was talking about the set. When you want to wear a Nigerian jersey, wear a Nigerian jersey. When you want to wear the American jersey, when you wear the Nigerian jersey, complete. When you don't, it brings bad luck. He said he didn't mean that Nigeria as a country brought bad luck. He was saying breaking the set is what is dangerous.
2: Bombastic side eye. Criminal offensive side eye.
0: Another person that got lots of bombastic side eye over the weekend was Daddy Freeze. He criticized gospel singer Mr. Chinwo's performance at the service of songs for the late Nollywood actor Alex Ekubo. Hey. Hey. He accused her of transforming the solemn occasion into a high-energy concert by delivering upbeat shouting style praise song instead of, you know, very sad songs. Freeze argued that for a man in his prime, the music should have been softer and more mournful. He said he preferred hymns to have been performed at the soft. This is somebody who wore black instead of all white to the ceremony in the first place. He said that they should stop focusing on miracles because Alex was not healed, Alex died, blah, blah, blah, blah, blah, blah. Truthfully, he apologized for his choice of attire, saying he reflected his own personal way of mourning a young death, while saying, he was disappointed with how the night went down. Of course, a lot of people have also come back for him. They've come for him, rather, calling him out for all the drama, because I don't know what's concerning you with how somebody decided decides to be buried, or how somebody wants to be mourned. Y'all just do too much on social media. It's ridiculous, man.
1: No gatekeeping here. Just the vibes, the tea, and good company. With Miss Good Company, Sophie. On the Good Morning Nigeria show.
0: Anyway, let's bring those plants out. Let's get them watered. Do the work when you're hyped. When you're excited, then also do the work when you're not so excited. Feeling good about what you want to do is a bonus. Consistency is the goal. The days you want to quit, those are the days that pay the biggest dividends. The day you don't feel like doing anything, those are the days with the biggest reward. All right, so make the effort even when you don't feel like it. That is your motivation for Monday morning. The news is going to come your way in about 5 minutes. Once that is done, we get to history lessons and airtime to be won.
3: Weishin, make it out of foreign tension cover jollof rice. What would the fatica? Then the number summon. Hakanakas and Chiwane, Ayayan the Akahada the Kayan Aramashin no cubes. Domunk are the number summon. Who Akahada the Nigerian salad? Cabbage, carrots, lettuce, tara the white yoko hunter. 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
1: Good morning. Let's begin the news with politics, where the NDC has dismissed reports that its vice presidential candidate, Arabiu Musa Kwankuso, plans to leave the party. The party's national publicity secretary, OSA director, described the claims as media speculations aimed at creating a false impression of crisis within its ranks. In Ogun State, the APC has unveiled Kudirat Adegunwa Balogun, a 51-year-old chartered accountant, as its deputy governorship candidate for the 2027 elections. She will run alongside the party's governorship candidate, Solomon Adeola. Still in politics, former head of state General Abdusalami Abubakar says late military ruler General Sani Abacha pressured him to accept appointment as chief of army staff after the 1993 coup. In his autobiography, Call of Duty, he said he rejected the offer twice, insisting he did not want to be used for political manipulation. Back in Kano, the district head of Garu Malam, Alhaji Mohammed Dania Ibrahim, has called for urgent investigation into a mysterious illness reportedly causing residents to vomit blood and leading to death. He urged health authorities to determine the cause as panic continues to spread across affected communities. In Katsina now, one of the sons of late Major General Rabe Abubakar has dismissed claims that his father suffered from diabetes or hypertension, saying reports on the cause of his death are inaccurate. In Oyo State, police command has dismissed a viral video alleging that about 300 Lakurawa terrorists entered the state. Police spokesperson Olayinka Ayolende described the video as false and deliberately designed to create fear among residents. On the foreign scene now, US and Iran have agreed to a peace deal and an immediate end to military operations, according to mediator Pakistan. A formal signing ceremony is scheduled for June 19th in Switzerland, although Iran is yet to confirm the agreement. In sports now, BBC reports that Somali referee Omar Atten will receive his full World Cup payment despite being barred from entering the United States. That's news at this hour. I am Sandra Cora.
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1: 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So on Cool FM, you're always up to date. See you on the Good Morning Nigeria show for this hour. We're celebrating your birthday, telling you about the weather, the Naira, but first of all, history lessons. 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

0: Well, is it your birthday today? Well, happy, happy birthday. You are birthday mates with Ene Franka Idoko. She's an accomplished Nigerian sprinter, specialized in 100 meters and represented Nigeria at the Olympic Games, African Championships and World Championship. Can you believe that?
1: Respect.
0: In fact, she was part of the Nigerian successful 4x100 meters relay team that earned an Olympic bronze medal in the Beijing 2008. She later upgraded to silver following a disqualification, cementing her place among Nigeria's notable track and field athletes. If that is not big, I don't know what is.
2: Wow.
0: Mean, come on. Now to football. Orozco Anoman, Nigerian professional footballer, built a versatile career playing a defender, midfielder, and a striker. It's been consistent. Right now, he plays in the Maltese Football League. Happy birthday to him. Outside Nigeria, we have Mohamed Salah, Egyptian football superstar, widely regarded as one of the finest players of his generation, a Liverpool legend, multiple Premier League Golden Boot winner. Salah has broken lots of records that I can't begin to mention. Well, he turns 34 today.
3: Whoa, wow, I deserve some accolades.
0: Ice Cube, he rose to fame as a founding member of the NWA back in the day, became one of the most influential voices in rap music before building a highly successful career in film and in business. His contributions to entertainment have made him a cultural icon for more than 3 decades now. Ice Cube is 57 years old on this day.
1: Respect.
0: Much respect to you, sir. We celebrate Neil Patrick Harris. And Patrick Harris is that guy in... What's that series that you like so much? He's a guy, How I Met Your Mother. Yeah, that was a series that made him very, very big. It was also in Doogie Howser. It was in a series of unfortunate events. Well, it is 53rd birthday today. Courtney Cox is that lady. That's Monica Geller from the TV series Friends. It's a 62nd.
2: Wow.
0: 62nd birthday today. Happy birthday to Courtney Cox, acclaimed actress, known for lots of TV roles and the recognition in that regard. Now, being a Gemini born on this day means the world around you is your greatest source of inspiration and excitement. You are naturally curious and enjoy exploring different interests, ideas, and experiences. It also said your communication skills are among your greatest strengths, allowing you to connect easily with people from all the walks of life. That is interesting. Previously, I'd asked you a question, courtesy of the leading branding and leading printing press in Northern Nigeria, talking about Dipsy Brown International, located behind Alisan Filling Station on Hausa Road here in Kano. I'd say, what year was the classic animated film Lion King? What year was it released? The correct answer is 1994. And of course, my people came through like they always do on WhatsApp. It's now my job to celebrate my winners. Oh my, don't copy and paste them. Where am I? Yeah, Gloria Samuel and Benedict Marvelous from Kao. Congratulations to both of you. Expect that top up before the end of today. Whatever you do, you know where to be. Keep it locked. It's 969. Good morning to you.

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0: Well, it's the collaboration era where people just team up and make good music, make good albums, make good EPs. Machine Gun Kelly, Wizkid Khalifa. It's Machine Gun Kelly, Wiz Khalifa. They've done it as well. They recently released a Nitrack collaborative project titled Blog Era Boys. It has like 9 records on it. This Girl Next Door, the one you heard, is the lead single, and I think it's the one that is catching the most fire at the moment. The video is also out. They're also going on tour together. This is kind of bromance that we like to see. Keep it up. Who says hip hop? The hip hop cannot hip hop. Who says hip hop cannot show love? Eh? Y'all be tripping. We like it. That's the kind of love we love to see. We want to see it in hip hop, see it in R&B, see it. I mean, no hate, more love. The world needs more love and less hate, whatever that means. It's the Good Morning Nigeria show with your breakfast babe, SOPHIE. That's me. Monday morning sounding good, looking good. We hope that your day is off to an incredible start. And I really do hope that today treats you kindly like the weather should. You remember I didn't say the weather will. Because, you know, this is just a prediction as it is. Things might change as the day progresses. Today, the forecast high is 34 degrees Celsius. The real feel is 37 degrees Celsius.
1: Spicy!
0: Which means, like, today should be one of the coolest days we've had in a long time. 37 in real feel. That is, you know, normally at 40, our very hot weather starts from, like, 39, 40 degrees. This temperature, the real feel today, is, like, 2 degrees lower than how hot we normally experience. So yeah, expect some good weather today. This is the day to go to the market if you want to. That friend of mine that reached out to me that wanted to go to Dawanau the other day and go roasted along the way, you might change your mind and go today because I'm seeing 37 DC in real feel. Remember that day that I told you it was going to be cool and you took my word for it? It was supposed to be cool, but the real feel was hot. You dig? That was what happened. But today, the actual temperature on the real feel is not cool, so you're not expecting winter. Like, it's just less hot than what we've been having in the last couple of weeks. And the chance of rainfall during the day is 55%. And the chance of rainfall at night is 86%. So it most likely will rain today. It should rain today. I pray that it does. At night, you're going to be dealing with the temperatures of 24 degrees Celsius. It's also the same in real feel. Oh, well, today is a good day. I wish I had some market runs to do. It would have been so cool. Plus, I heard that it's cheaper to shop in the rain. Yeah, because people just want to let go of their stuff. That's another thing that you learned from me. So that's the weather. Yeah, but sunscreen still required, shower, whether it's cool or not, and drink water too, and mind your business.
1: Wow.
0: How are we starting the week with our currency at the parallel market, aka the unofficial market, aka the black market? Naira against the dollar, 1,376. Naira against the British pound, 1,835. Naira against the euro, 1,584. On the official market, the CBN, as at the close of business on Friday, Naira against the dollar, 1,363. Naira against the British pound, 1,820. Naira against the euro, 1,572. These are the figures that we're starting with. By tomorrow, we're going to have something to compare them against or compare them with. And when trading opens, we'll see how our currency is doing. But for right now, manage this information. Naira against the dollar, 1,376 officially. 1,363 officially. Unofficially, 1,376. Against the British pound, 1,835. Unofficially, officially, 1,820. At the parallel market against the euro, 1,584. At the CBN, 1,572. Into the heat, I return. When I come back, I'm bringing you the world headlines.

0: You already know that's a Monday morning anthem right there. Monday morning, talking about me while I'm making money. See me laughing at you. Rema, he says I became a millionaire at 20, and the way the brother of mine is splurging that money. I mean, if I have as much money as he does, probably I'll do the same thing too. Did you see the Neil Angel diamond chain that I got from Benny the Jeweler? Did you see the details of it? We're talking something worth about $500,000. But he can always resell it though. I mean, he has the resale value. So yeah, good for him. Congratulations, Rema. Keep blinging. Keep shining. Keep diamonding. Keep flexing. It's time to go around the world on the Good Morning Nigeria show on Cool FM. Do we have any good news from around the world? Well, we're about to find out this morning. Let's bring you an update on the Iran-US situation. So the US and Iran have agreed a framework deal to end the war, which mediator Pakistan says will be signed on Friday in Switzerland. Donald Trump says as part of the agreement, the Strait of Hormuz will be reopened to let the oil flow. He writes in a post on his Truth Social. Prices have fallen since the announcement. In Iran, the deputy foreign minister says on state TV that a deal has been reached, while the country's top military command hails it as a victory for Tehran. The full text of the deal is yet to be published, but the BBC correspondent says the deal's priority is to extend the 8th April ceasefire in time and scope for another 60 days, pledging no hostilities while both sides commit to talk. Pakistan, which announced late on Sunday that the agreement has been made, says military operations on all fronts, including in Lebanon, will end. Israel is yet to comment. The war began with U.S. and Israeli attacks across Iran on the 28th of February, prompting Iran to attack Israel, a U.S. allied state in the Gulf. Now, I'm hoping that this stays this way because, you know, Trump, brother man, is nothing is as it seems. Voters in Switzerland have rejected a proposal to limit the country's population to 10 million. Results showed nearly 55% of participants voted against and 45% voted for, with a turnout of 60% of the population. The proposal came from the right-wing Swiss People's Party, which has long campaigned on an anti-immigration platform. The divisive vote risked putting the country's free movement agreement with the European Union to jeopardy and was opposed by the government, Swiss businesses and all other major parties. Welcoming the no vote, Switzerland's Justice Minister Beat Jan said it was a sign of stability, openness and reliability. Switzerland's population has grown rapidly since 2002 when it stood at 7.3 million. Now it is currently at 9.1 million, 27% of whom are not Swiss citizens. Wow. However, the People's Party argument that capping the population would reduce pressure to transport, would reduce pressure on transport, housing and environment seem not to have persuaded enough voters. I think that's some good news right there. 7.1 million people. Wow. The entire country. I need to do some research more into, read up on Switzerland and see what's up with them as it is, because what anyway, let's bring you more stories from around the world this morning. We have let's go to Russia, where UK. Keir Starmer is due to hold a news conference from Downing Street about a potential ban on under 16s using social media platforms. TikTok, Snapchat and Instagram are among the apps that could be included. Before and after the announcement, in a statement last night, rather, the Prime Minister said, "We'll call time on a system that is failing our kids and take bold action to give every child the best possible start in life." Marius Borghaboy, the 29-year-old son of Norway's crown princess, has been found guilty of two counts of rape and given 4 years in prison. Can you believe that? The three judges in the courtroom cleared him of two other counts of rape, but found him guilty of many of the other offenses of which he had been accused. Well, those are the few stories I could lay my hands on this morning. I'm going to bring you some local stories next, so stay with me. Good morning.
1: Jolly Johnny on the streets. How well do you know Maggi Chicken Flavor? 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
2: S-E-L-A. R-I-E. Celery.
1: Bros, you want to know to salary? 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
3: T-U-R-M-E-R-I-C.
1: Yes, so.
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1: Correct. One carton of Maggi chicken flavor for you.
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0: Okay. 8 o'clock on the DOT, the Good Morning Nigeria show in full force. Well, coming up later on will be the Late Morning Show. And one thing I've heard from people, Lou, is that one of the best ways to cope with Monday is to listen to the office hour on the Late Morning Show. When we talk about, when we gist about your office things and your bosses behind their back. Yes, it's going down at 11 a.m. today. Don't miss out. Local headlines coming your way.

0: is
1: unfortunately Yaya is getting it wrong.
2: Mm.
1: You know why I say Yaya is getting it wrong?
2: Okay.
1: That is the narration they want us to leverage on to say it's jihadist. It's not. Because you know why I say it is not jihadist? If you look at those that have been kidnapped and they tell you, they narrate the experience they have with those in captivity, they aren't Muslims. Because you know why I said they aren't Muslim? I can still remember the case of when the Northwest kidnapping and what have you started.
2: Mm-hmm.
1: There was one young boy, a Fulani young boy, that was arrested between Kaduna and Abuja Expressway. Along Kaduna and Abuja Expressway.
2: Mm-hmm.
1: When they asked this boy, did you go to school? He said no. One of the top gang leaders, did you go to Islamia? He said no. He couldn't even recite Fatiha. That is the first part of the Holy Quran that you read. You couldn't even recite that. He said he enjoys killing because he made a lot of money through that one. He had two wives. He was just 23 or 24. So when you look at the cases, okay, when you talk about Bello Turiji, Bello Turiji has been linked to some people in power. And nothing has been done with that from the Northwest Axis. And this guy has been attributed to have been involved in cattle rustling in a very, very large scale. The same thing with Ardo. The same thing with Ailero.
0: No. You see,
1: you understand?
0: I agree with you that
1: I'm sorry. So when you now look at all this situation, and when you look at even the case from Borno Axis. You see, when this whole issue started, it started during the Obasanjo administration with the case of Mama Yusuf. So with the killing of Mama Yusuf, they now started having the Shekau and Co. But when it started at that time, a lot of people were told that, look, this thing will start spreading. It's just like a wound. If you don't attend to it in good time. But from the northeast axis, Sophie, ask anybody that understands the north very well. Kachala Mohammed is not from northwest. Kachala Mohammed, anybody called Kachala, they're mostly from northeast.
0: No, you see, AJ, you see,
1: from northeast to north central.
0: I think what AJ, what Yaya is saying, you can rule out some, we can totally, maybe from point of patriotism, and looking at the reality we face, we can say, look, it is not a holistic jihadist activities. But I think the submission being made by Yaya to also make some sense. We can't dismiss everything. Because if we look at the trend. But at the same time, it goes beyond that. The issue is that we have where these guys have escalation now in the northwest and part of north central that borders countries like Niger, that borders country like Benin, and where it's happening in Benin, an area that borders Niger too, where Benin is connected to Niger and connected to Mali. This is where these guys are coming in. And then why is it easy for arms for this guy to move from Sokoto, Ilela area, all those area to Kebbi, to where they are bordered out with Niger? Since the military took over in Niger Republic, those guys have refused to cooperate with Nigerian armed forces. We can see this happening in Benin of recent, where they cooperated with Nigerian forces and they raided that area, Bogu area, all those areas where those guys were active in Ekwara and Niger State.
2: Mm.
0: But of recent, there's an escalation, and the escalation we are seeing has to do of this border movement between Niger Republic and Nigeria. So I think the problem we face now is that while we agree there is not a holistic jihadist fight that are moving to the south, but at least
1: Sophie,
0: where there's
1: one of the problem in which we're having and we have not facing squarely is the fact that we are treating symptoms. We're not treating
2: the main issue. Yes, thank you. I would like us to move on.
1: That was why Godswill Akpabio will go on the pulpit and start saying it's the opposition.
2: Mm.
1: I mean, it's stupid when you hear things like this, talking about opposition. The next other person will tell you is because we're close to an election period.
2: Mm-hmm.
1: Why do we toy with security, for God's sake? Why do we play politics with lives of people? Is it because the power that be are not involved? Because in a situation whereby a governor is kidnapped, or the son or the children of a governor is kidnapped, or the minister, we will know that this thing is no more child's play. And that was what Brutai was saying yesterday. Brutai, the same Brutai that was crying.

0: yesterday, lamenting yesterday, you were the helm of affairs for over 6 years. What were you able to do? Sophie, this thing is not, is not rocket science.
1: It's not. It's the will of men to contain this situation.
0: It's not rocket science.
1: It's the will.
2: Yeah, right.
0: See, unfortunately, in as much as we're talking about the security agent, if there's a political will, we talk about even the community itself.
1: Yes.
0: Because look, Sophie, these communities, they supply them with, what is it called?
1: Yes,
0: food. Food.
2: But do they have a choice?
0: No.
2: Would they not
0: pay good money to them? Wasn't it just last week?
1: But I think they don't have.
0: Last week, the DSS in Kano arrested the gun runner.
1: No, they have been arresting a lot.
0: No, I mean, they did one last week.
1: Yeah.
0: And the guy opened up. Incidentally, he told them where he was taking the ammunition to. And how much.
1: From Megatere, which they bought out with
0: was paid.
1: Yes.
0: There was a lady that was arrested coming from Nasarawa the other day that was taking. There was a case in Zaria, in front of ABU in Zaria, whereby a commercial bus, bullets were falling from the commercial bus when the bus was going. It was in the paper. Which means that the bus driver, incidentally, took a passenger that was taking ammunition to the bandit in the bush because they pay. When you have situations whereby there are ambush of our military, that means that there was a fifth columnist in that situation
1: who are recruited.
0: So what has been the situation?
2: Now let's
0: so since all this thing started, have you ever heard about situations of military personnel being put to trial and deal with? The only thing that we heard about military personnel that have been put on trial are military personnel that complain on the social media about their situation.
2: Now, the two other stories. A new assessment of the 10th National Assembly has found that lawmakers have failed to deliver 68 of the 92 legislative commitments tracked since the beginning of their tenure, with the House of Representatives recording an overall fulfillment score of 26.8% and the Senate 44.11%. The report released on Sunday by civic tech organization Advocacy Foundation examined the performance of the House of Representatives and the Senate against promises contained in their respective legislative agenda as the Assembly enters its final year. The assessment was conducted through the organization's Promise Tracker NG platform, which monitored 56 commitments made by the House and 34 commitments made by the Senate across sectors, including healthcare, education, economy, governance, security, and political platforms. I'm trying to do a summary of it. So, on House, they hit 0%. On economy and jobs, 6%. They did their best. There was in healthcare, 67%. Senate led in education, 66.7%. And economic development, 57.1%. However, when it comes to electoral reforms, when it comes to jobs and the likes, they were nowhere to be found. Let me see if I can get that figure for you very, very quickly. So the Senate delivered 9 commitments, 12 were considered compromised, and 13 were classified as unfulfilled. The House recorded its strongest performance in healthcare, scoring 67%, followed by justice and security at 57%. However, they called 0% in the economy and the jobs category, while governance and political reform recorded only 6%. The report said commitments relating to electoral reforms and constitutional amendments remained largely unresolved. The Senate performed better in some areas, recording 66.7% in education, 57.1% in the economic development and the jobs. But the report identified stalled reforms on constitutional amendments, youth inclusion, local government autonomy as a major areas of concern. Now they're urging the lawmakers to use the remaining year of the assembly to complete outstanding reforms and improve their record before the end of the legislative circle. As I know that they're probably distracted right now, that might not be possible considering electioneering is in top gear. Yeah, you,
0: you see, that report failed to realize, failed to give kudos mm-hmm. to National Assembly when it comes to
2: in
0: passage
2: what area?
0: Of when it comes to passage of loans. You understand? Because the National Assembly, the present National Assembly, the National Assembly has a record standing of passing budget for within 4 hours.
2: Loan requests.
0: Within 4 hours, loan request. They've examined it. There's no committee looking at the whole scenario. The intrins inside the request. But you see, let us be straightforward and face reality with our lives. The 10th National Assembly will go down as the worst National Assembly that we've ever had. Because if you look at the record of the passages of laws that the National Assembly have been doing, because the function of the National Assembly, the main function of the National Assembly, is to legislate. When you now look at the level at which they legislate, it's a disappointment. Of recent, you can realize, if you observe the situation between Adams Oshiomhole and the Senate President, you realize that, and look at the case with Natasha case, with the Senate President, whereby Okpeyemi Bamdele came out of recent himself and said, look, the Natasha case was the one of the darkest moment of their situation. Because you see, they will leave the main important thing that is supposed to be done and be fighting unreasonable issues.
1: You see.
0: So when it comes to talking about not meeting up what they're supposed to do, is not a news.
1: You see, Sophie, since the advent of this democracy, this from 1989 to date, the weakest link within governance has been the National Assembly. And I think between this one, National Assembly under Tinubu and under Buhari, I don't know which one is the worst.
0: Saraki was a bit better.
1: Before it was attractive to a certain extent. The National Assembly was attractive then. But I think the man who took over from Saraki or this one, there's no difference. It was just the same rubber stamp of 18. And then we were going to have a rubber stamp National Assembly. Things will continue like this until Nigerians ask them to do the right thing. And we keep on hammering. I think the last 2 weeks I've been hammering it here. We have a constitution that is a 419 document prepared by the military that require a holistic re-engineering. We need to have a complete new constitution that will make the welfare and security of the people, the socioeconomic right of the people and security, the primary responsibility of the state, and make it justifiable. Until we have that, we're going to have a compromise National Assembly that will be ready to compromise and work with the executive to achieve their own personal objective. If you look at the scores now, nobody look at the scores of how much billions. When it comes to self-service, I think they score 100%. Because those who went there poor part are now multi-billionaire and they don't want to live there. But I think what Nigeria must do to make democracy serve them is that this 419 constitution given to us by those who are now claiming they are their father of democracy. Because I saw one of the military generals and the military head of state saying that he did the best for Nigeria, is one of the best that happened to Nigeria. But the one that gave us this 419 constitution that was not looked into, where they say we the people of Nigeria, where we have not sat down anywhere and agreed upon this constitution. Until today, if you ask them to amend the constitution, we will bring ethnicity, we will bring religion, we will bring geopolitical interest above national interest. And this is what is impeding serious institutions like the military, like the police, like everything we are talking about from functioning properly, because the constitution itself was 40. It's 40. Until we get the citizens that are refuse to be docile, that refuse to be settled by Semovita or by Indomie or whatever they are giving them to vote, or to get citizens that are conscious enough to ask for their rights and their economic rights to be made justifiable, Nigeria, no matter which amount of government, whoever comes in, will remain like this.
2: All right, thank you very much, Chief, for your contribution. Let's go over to WhatsApp and see if we can squeeze a few reactions. Good morning. Over the years, I've been complaining and lamenting about insecurity, and still situation remains the same. Just like Chief said, Nigeria is a compromised state, and it will take a lot to overcome this precarious situation. So sad, Sonia Freeman. Thank you. Hi, good morning. Just as you said, there's a lot of sabotage within the system. These issues might never come to an end unless they are addressed from the root. There are many hidden stakeholders benefiting from the situation and making millions of naira from it. It has become very lucrative business for some people. Do you think those benefiting from it will willingly allow it to stop? Sadly, many Nigerians believe that some people in government and position of leadership have interests tied to the ongoing insecurity. As long as there's money to be made, there will be effort by certain individuals to keep the situation going rather than finding lasting solutions. That is why addressing root causes and ensuring accountability are so important if the real change is to happen. Thank you, Arino. from Jabba. On the worsening insecurity, the government needs to invest in the right technology that will deliver quick results. Particularly, the use of artificial intelligence is paramount. I researched how military AI targeting system played a role in the war in Gaza, Ukraine, and Iran and Lebanon, and wrote a comprehensive 6-page article for publication in major newspapers last week on how the Nigerian government can acquire technology from the U.S. and Chinese alternative. That is from Engineer Mundir. Thank you. We also have Sophie. Good morning to you. Anytime we talk about insecurity in Nigeria, my heart just breaks. But I understand that it's not as if the government is doing nothing to contain the embarrassment. Bigger budgets are being proposed and passed. The military and security establishment have been buying and ordering fancy military gear from literally everywhere. The presidency has been appointing more and more fancy security experts into his arsenal and placing them in fancy air-conditioned offices in Abuja. Periodically, when terrorists and criminals embarrass us with the mass killings, the president orders the service chief to relocate to the theaters of the latest bloody outburst. But these things have not been giving us result because they are knee-jerk responses. The president needs to do more about these things and show the will, because other than that, nothing will be achieved. We're going to go on a short break. When we come back, more on Atlas.

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8: Well, let's wrap it up this morning on Atlas for today, the 15th of June, 2026. Thank you for being a part of the conversation so far. The analysts have given us interesting insights so far this morning. They're going to have a minute each to bring it all home, and we make way for Sport Express with a box-to-box midfielder. Let's start with AJ.
9: You see, like just what Engineer Mudur talked about, it's not just that they don't know that they're supposed to invest in technology.
8: Mm.
9: We're talking about even the audit of the even the spending. We bought Tocano the other time, and we thought that was the end of our problem. But where is the Tocano that we got at that period? Of what achievement has Tocano done for us?
8: Mm.
9: And when you look at all this spending, there are several cases of corruption level against most of these military officers, and nothing has been done. So are we getting results for what we are investing? Do you know, go and ask, in Nigeria the defense budget is not audited. Ask anybody about that. All right, knows about auditing.
10: You see, Trophy,
8: yes sir,
10: the problem we are facing, ordinary Nigerians are facing, are the problem the ordinary soldiers, ordinary policemen are facing. So, and then solving this problem, until we go into the books that will make that social contract, that somebody is wearing uniform, is supposed to be well motivated, well armed, and provided the resources to fight for the state. That is the beginning. But until we do that, and that can only be done with proper legislation, with proper constitution, and that constitution is anything we want to get result. Either under a military, under a civilian government, whatever
8: thank
10: government,
8: you very much,
10: we must get the books
8: at here.
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15: All right, we're back from the weekend with plenty of vigor, ready to smash on all cylinders. Curaçao were no match for the Diamantshaft of Germany, and the Blue Samurai held up their end of the bargain to claim an important point against the Dutch side as Ivory Coast picks up Africa's first win at the 2026 World Cup. 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
15: All right, a beautiful good morning to you. 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Can you feel the magic in the air this morning? Because definitely the diamond shot of Germany felt the magic, and that was why they put 7 past the Curacao team last night in the World Cup. An impressive result for the German side. Welcome to the show. Nathan, the box-to-box midfielder, the man who is the colossus in midfield, who covers every blade of grass and hits the opposition box with devastating effect. Listen to the boots of Clarence Seedorf and Yaya Toure, and that's also Kai Havertz and co. wearing the jerseys of the Diamond Shaft. All right, guys, let's get this bird in the air. Starting off, telling you that you can be a part of the show via WhatsApp 08095267102.
12: Time to sprint into track and field.
15: All right, let's sprint into track and field and tell you the Nigerian record holder, Temitope Adesina, capped an undefeated season by claiming her first NCAA outdoor title on Sunday at the NCAA Track and Field Championships at the Hayward Field in Eugene, Oregon, United States of America. Now, the Adesina secured her third NCAA crown after clearing 1.96 meters on her first attempt. She had previously won the indoor high jump titles in 2025 and 2026, and the Nigerian became the second Texas Tech athlete to win at least three national titles, joining Sally Kipyegon, and she's also the first Red Raider to win the women's high jump at the outdoor championship since Zaria Willis triumphed in Austin in 2019. Overall, Texas Tech athletes have won now 9 national titles in the events across the men's and women's programs, and Adesina has won 3 of those titles, and the 27-year-old enjoyed a remarkable season, remaining unbeaten in every competition she entered. Congratulations to her. Also, the Athletics Federation of Nigeria has hailed the performances of Nigerian athletes at the 2026 NCAA Division 1 Outdoor Track and Field Championships in Eugene, Oregon, describing the achievement as a powerful signal of what lies ahead for the country's athletics program.
14: This is good! I love it!
15: Nigeria's contingent lit up Hayward Field with Kanyi Sola, Ajayi, and Samuel Ogazi winning the men's 100 meters and 400 meters respectively, as Ajayi representing Auburn University stormed to 100 meters title in a wind assisted 9.72 seconds, a time that will have been shattered at the African record of 9.77 seconds held by Kenya's Ferdinand Omanyala, had a tailwind of plus 2.2 meters not rendered it ineligible for record purposes. Now he has actually become the first Nigerian to win the NCAA men's 100 meters title since the Divine Odudu achieved the feat in 2019, and has become only the third Nigerian overall since Olapade Adenakan, as well as Divine Odudu. Samuel Ogazi on the other side was equally breathtaking in the 400 meters, defending his NCAA title in a record-breaking fashion as the Alabama University athletes clocked 43.38 seconds to shatter the NCAA record of 4.36 seconds set by American Michael Norman in 2018, while also establishing a new Nigerian national record ending Innocent Ebunike's 38-year-old mark of 44.17 seconds.
18: I'm very, very happy for today. You know me, don't you?
15: Now, Israel Okun added further gloss to Nigeria's showing, bouncing back from a difficult 100 meters where he pulled up and finished 9th to claim a silver in the 200 meters in a personal best of 19.99 seconds, as the AFN president Chief Tonobo Okokoa was effusive in his praise, saying that Nigeria's results demonstrated courage, discipline, and world-class ability from Nigeria's emerging generation.
12: Now serving tennis.
15: All right, let's head to tennis and tell the Emma Raducanu fell short of a dream title on home soil after she was defeated 6-love-7-6 by Croatian lucky loser Dona Vekic at the HSBC Championships in London in Queens.
19: You don't have future here. You don't have future. You can never make. You can never.
15: Raducanu, hoping to become the first British female winner at Queens since Anne Jones in 1969, was completely overpowered in the opening set by Vekic, as the 29-year-old ranked 76 in the world defeated her and reigned in the earlier tournament, resulted in Raducanu having to power through 2 matches on Saturday, beating Kamila Rakimova in the quarterfinals and then American 6th seed Iva Djokovic in the semis, both done in straight sets to reach the first grass court final of her career and third at tour level. Vekic only got into the draw as a lucky loser after defeat in the qualifying, save 2 set points off Raducanu in the 10th game of the second set before going on to claim her first title of 2020 since 2023. Now moving on from Ben Shelton defeated the defending champion the Taylor Fritz 6-4-2-6-6-4 in an All-American final to win the Stuttgart Open on Sunday.
20: Congratulations to me.
15: The 23-year-old Shelton saved 9 of the 11 break points he faced to win his first title on grass. He saved too much points in his semi-final win over Jiri Leheka.
21: Let's get to your ringside with Combat Sports.
15: Alright, let's head ringside and tell you about this man's brother, Fury's brother, Tommy Fury, beat former world's strongest man, Eddie Hall, by a majority decision in the Misfits Boxing Exhibition bout at the AO Arena in Manchester.
22: I said I must come here. I said there's no way I will not come here.
15: Yes, he said he'll come there, and he did the job, supported by his half-brother and heavyweight star, Tyson Fury. Tommy Fury, who was returning to the ring for the first time in over a year, did enough in the eyes of the judges to see off Hall as the three judges ringside scored the six-round fight at 59-56, 58-56, and 57-57 as Fury took the exhibition win. A staggering 49 kg difference separated the two fighters at Friday's weigh-in, but Fury's experience as a boxer shone through against Hall, who moved into the MMA last year, and Tyson Fury, who is set to fight Anthony Joshua later this year, was ringside for the fight with Manchester City forward Phil Foden also in attendance. Serious Gaduso. Now, let's also tell you that Eddie Hearn remains confident that Anthony Joshua's mega fight with Tyson Fury will take place in the UK in the month of November. Joshua will make his comeback on July 25 in a tune-up bout against unfancied Albanian Christian Prenga, while Fury has said that he plans to fight August 1 in Dublin and should both win. The long-awaited showdown is expected to happen. Hearn says Wembley, which held the record 98,128 people for Joshua's shock defeat to Daniel Dubois in September 2024, is a clear favorite to hold the fight ahead of Tottenham Hotspur Stadium and the Principality Stadium in Cardiff.
21: The fast track of Motor

0: in Philadelphia. Fantastic one, fantastic one. It was a stunning finish as the substitute opened his left foot to divert the ball into the corner after a powerful run from Wilfred Singo, and it ended a 19-game unbeaten run stretching for almost 2 years for Ecuador.
1: Oh my God.
0: Yes, Ecuador hit the woodwork three times, and also Ivory Coast the woodwork when knees forward Eliwahi shot hit the bar early on in the second half. Now Ivory Coast face Germany next, and then Curaçao, knowing another win will secure them a place in the knockout stage for the first time in their history at the fourth attempt, while a draw is almost certain to also be enough to reach the round of 32. Now for Ecuador, meanwhile, they will look to pile more misery on Curaçao in their next fixture after the tiny island nation were trashed, were whitewashed 7-1 by Germany yesterday. Germany, there's God, do it all, just do it again. Now you get to believe, cause you know what it takes. Now let's tell you that a group of 13 World Cup teams from Asia, Africa and the Caribbean have criticized UEFA President Alexander Seferin for allegedly saying the expanded 48-team tournament creates uninteresting matches.
2: Will you keep quiet?
0: Will you keep quiet, sir? Will you keep quiet? Who ask you? In a joint statement released by the South African Football Association, the 13 nations expressed a profound disappointment following the recent comments made by the UEFA President Seferin regarding the expansion of the FIFA World Cup and his characterization of many matches as being uninteresting.
2: Now, some people too do.
0: Yes, definitely. In his remarks by Seferin, he actually reportedly made before the tournament, the UEFA chief said the expansion of the World Cup to 48 teams this year, up from 32 in 2022, will dilute the quality of the tournament there. And the countries released their statement saying, for our countries, there is no such thing as an unimportant World Cup match. That to suggest that these matches are somehow less important is deeply disappointing and fails to recognize the efforts, sacrifice and aspiration of players, coaches, clubs, football leaders and supporters across the world. We reject the UEFA president's comments and reaffirm our belief that the growth of football must continue to create opportunities, inspire new generations and strengthen the truly global nature of our game, the statement added. Now, joining South Africa in the statement were World Cup debutants Cape Verde, Curaçao, Jordan and Uzbekistan, alongside Congo, DR, Haiti, Algeria, Morocco, Egypt, Ghana, Ivory Coast and Tunisia. Now let's wrap things up this morning on the show, as Egypt are determined to serve a reminder of their credentials at the FIFA World Cup, according to head coach Hossam Hassan, with the Pharaohs looking to put their history of underachievement on the grandest stage behind them in 2026, and Egypt stand as the most successful African nations on the African Nations Cup history by some distance, with 7 titles, but are still waiting for their first World Cup victory, despite being the first team to represent Africa at the first edition in 1934. Yes, the first African country to qualify for a World Cup, but still yet to taste victory at the World Cup. Now wow. Now, since then, they have also qualified for 3 more tournaments with winless runs in 1990 and 2018, preceding their previous campaigns, as Egypt's campaign began against Belgium later on Monday night. And head coach Hossam Hassan is backing the side to pull off another surprise result at this tournament, following strong results for would-be outsiders Qatar and Morocco in the World Cup so far. Hossam Hassan,
3: you won't collect,
0: you don't see what in Belgium they do, people. Well, let's also tell you that other games that will go down. Spain will take on Cape Verde at the first game this evening, 5 p.m. World Cup debutants Cape Verde, their coach Bubista, has said that they will be fearless ahead of that game. Now, Belgium, Egypt at 8 p.m. Nigerian time. And then Saudi Arabia will take on Uruguay, 11 p.m. Nigerian time. Alright, let's head on to WhatsApp. And Sonny Freeman from Jonguza says, good morning to you, Nathan. The box-to-box midfielder, FIFA World Cup 2026 is already giving us the delight we can never imagine. Germany has a brilliant experience, exhibited brilliant experience over Curaçao last night or yesterday. And hopefully Spain will start their campaign on a winning note today as well. Congratulations to Ivory Coast for being the first African team to win their game so far. Yes, congratulations to them. All right, moving on there, let's tell you that also take on A. Mata's message, who says, good morning, Nathan. What a performance from Sweden. That man, Graham Potter, is a huge, massive manager. The world Cup has started very well in good fashion.

And then Aru from Brigade says, good morning to you, Nathan. I knew from the outset when Belgium destroyed Tunisia last week in the international friendly that they have nothing to offer in this 2026 World Cup. Trashed out 5-1 by Sweden. Okay, he's talking about Tunisia. Yeah. It means, to be honest, Aru, I am shocked as you are, to be honest. And then that Tunisia team no good anyways. But guys, thank you for being a part of it this morning. Let's do this again later this evening. Yes, on Football Fans Time Show, 6:30 p.m. where we give you more analysis. The Super Squad will be there later this evening on the road show. We start the pre-show at 6:20 p.m. But Sport Express makes a return tomorrow, 9 a.m. on the Good Morning Nigeria show. Up next is Sophie returning for the Good Morning Nigeria show on Cool FM 96.9. And Detox is here for the late morning show. Beautiful Monday morning. Signing out is Nathan, the box-to-box midfielder, the Colossus in midfield, the one who covers every blade of grass and hits the opposition box with devastating effects, unlacing the boots of Clarence Seedorf, Yaya Toure, Kai Havertz, and the other teammates of the Diamond Shaft team, so my feet can get some air. Take care of yourselves. As always, in Spanish, es cuídate. I'm out.

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0: Turn it up! 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

0: Yes, so this is Jolly Johnny on the streets. How well do you know Maggi chicken flavor? Oh yeah, spell celery.
1: S-E-L-A-R-I-E. Celery.
0: Bros, you want to turn to salary? 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
2: T-U-R-M-E-R-I-C.
0: Yes, so.
2: Turmeric.
0: Correct. 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

0: It's Chipris. After, if at first you don't succeed, you try again later. It is what it is. If at first you don't succeed politically, what do? You get back into the studio and start making music. That's just how it works. It's 969 Cool FM, your number one hit music station. We've got Detox in from the weekend.
1: Oh, yeah.
0: How did that go?
1: Not bad at all.
0: Okay, yeah. I know what that is. Welcome to Man Crush Monday, that time of day where we try to get into the men's head to try to understand them better. I've got Jindy the Vibe is also representing the men folk.
2: Yeah.
0: What's up? How you doing?
3: I'm doing great.
0: Today I'm going to keep it very simple. I don't want to stress you guys.
1: Thank God.
0: I just want... You're welcome. So, yeah. Why do men, young men, seem uninterested in marriage nowadays? Why do more men go for their baby mamas as against the wives? Why are more and more men getting more vocal about their inability to be faithful to one woman, so they would rather sow their wild oats? We want to understand what could be responsible for this. I don't know who would like to go first.
1: We'll start with the unmarried one.
0: Okay.
1: Which is Jindy.
3: Okay, so first of all, I just feel like, you know, you said something about people coming, okay, some men, I wouldn't use the word people, some men coming out to, you know, sow their wild oath and, being vocal about being unfaithful.
0: Yeah.
3: I think this, when people say this, I just feel like it's for a certain demographic of men.
0: Mm.
3: Because I know myself. Mm-hmm. I know the kind of man I grew up with. I know the kind of dad I grew up with. Mm-hmm. So I'm a one woman kind of man.
0: I'm a one woman kind. Is this Jindy telling himself?
1: Yeah, like, ladies, pay attention.
0: pay attention. If you date me.
3: I know friends are like me.
1: Yeah.
3: I have friends that are like me too. Uh-huh. So, and also, I won't have to get into a relationship with a man that actually boasts about, you know, being with multiple partners.
0: Mm.
3: Because I think that's something that is not normal. Okay, so because when I was in school, I actually saw these things happen in real life.
0: Mm.
3: So most of the times, I'm someone that I love my peace. You know, whoever I'm going to settle down with has to be a woman that is actually like me.
0: Mm.
3: Because I don't want someone coming back home and I know I'm trying to check your messages to know what you did outside. Some of those things are not normal to me. So I know I want my peace, and it's things I don't want you to do to me, I won't do them to you.
0: To you either.
3: So I just feel like we should seek this man out. Mm. This kind of men, seek them out.
1: I think it has a lot to do with social media. Because
0: you
1: know,
0: think social media is not real life when it comes to cases like this?
1: Yeah, because there are a lot of people out there sharing stories of the very negative stories about marriage. There are so many negative memes out there. Sometimes it's true, sometimes it's just for fun, and there are very little people coming out to give good stories.
3: And
1: about
3: good women, the good women
1: marriage.
3: Enjoying the good marriage, they don't speak out.
1: You know, they're not doing it. I mean, people could be having the best time of their lives. They don't even share nothing on social media. They're just chilling. So, and then online, you see all of these people share, oh, my marriage is not easy. Marriage is this.
3: People with
1: there
3: trauma.
1: There are memes of this and that, how their life was like this before they got married. And it's kind of like influencing the people who are not married. And I'm starting to see marriage as a big problem that if you can avoid, like, people are painting the picture of if children is the only thing you want from marriage, and then it comes outside with all that wahala, why don't you just have a child
3: outside
1: instead of getting married and having all of that wahala. So I think maybe social media people may be taking it a little too seriously, or people who are really enjoying marriage, men who are enjoying
3: they're
1: it
3: not speaking
1: should actually start speaking out. Seriously. And saying, you know what, it's not as
3: truth
1: bad
3: is, I've seen good marriages. Like where I grew up, you know, I grew up in a place where women are kind of the men are kind of, you know, I have to go back to my home. You know, I don't stay out that long,
0: because I'm my me and my husband.
3: if my uncle is outside and chicks is time, I have to go back to my wife. I don't want to stay out that long. So I grew up around those kind of men. So I've seen these things happen. So when I come online, most of the times I don't engage these things. If it's gender war, you wouldn't see me on there. Because I know these things, these people enjoying the good marriages, they don't come online to see them.
0: So okay, but then let's talk about numbers, let's go about statistics now. What number do you think, you know, out of 1 to 10, how would you say, do you have more marriages, more people who enjoy marriages versus those who don't, or those who don't?
1: I think
3: we have
1: a lot
3: more
1: of men, especially men, enjoy marriage.
0: But why were you specific about the men part? Do you think some women don't enjoy their marriages as much as men?
1: I think
0: do?
1: I mean, I haven't done any survey, but I would assume that a lot more men enjoy marriage than women.
0: Why?
1: I just because I feel like, you know, you hear stories of men who are married, but they still have certain liberties. societal wise. And then as soon as you become a married woman, the long list of things you cannot do are from here to Zimbabwe.
0: True.
1: So it seemed more like, so if anybody should be scared of marriage, I would think that it should be women.
0: Be with the women.
1: Yeah.
0: You made a valid point. Wow. Okay. Interesting. Interesting insight. Yeah. Okay. So now let's have the men who enjoy marriages. Well, the reason why they enjoy it is not a good reason, in my opinion. It's not like, if you're enjoying it because you can still act single while you're married. Right. If that's the reason why you enjoy marriage, I don't want to hear from you.
1: Really. At all. No.
0: I don't want to hear from
1: some
0: you.
1: Some people are just enjoying peace, but they just don't want to talk.
0: But because, you know, I was thinking,
1: it's like, you don't want to jinx it. Like,
3: there's this stability, my wife comes, no, there's this stability that comes with being with someone peaceful.
0: Yes.
3: Yeah, it just comes naturally. You just want to go back home and just sleep and just eat and just be with your wife. Mm. I've seen these things in real life. So sometimes I see social media and just laugh.
0: The message we're passing to you is social media, no be real life. Detox is here for the late morning show. Hang out with you.

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9: It's now 10 o'clock. It's a Monday. We're 15 days into June for 2026. I'm Detox back on your radio. And thank you so much for staying tuned between now and 1 o'clock. Mad fun coming up. And when we say fun, we're talking interesting conversation and the biggest songs in the land. How about we start with something to make you dance? It's new from Faith. It's called Dance. And more his songs are going

0: is Chella, my darling. 96.9, your number one hit music station. You hear a lot of artists tell you, when I made that song, I didn't even know it was gonna be a big hit. That's not Chella. Man said, when I made my darling, I knew it was gonna be a jam and a half. We're happy when exactly as planned. More hit songs coming up right here on your number one hit music station. I've got Ashake coming up next with Monica and Buy Happiness. Is it can or cannot? I don't know though. Listen, get your money right. Monday's here. It's a fresh start for you. If you're looking forward to getting that money this week, we wish you all the best and we hope you make it. And while you're on your hustle, we're playing the right songs to get you in the great mood and also keeping you company while you do your job. Makes sense, right? Anyway, between now and 1 o'clock on the late morning show, we have got every single thing aligned and we're making sure that it's a fun one. Starting off with our conversation every single weekday on the late morning show, Bant with Talkie. We're going to get into that in a moment. Mondays are for talking about things going on at your workplace, and today we're giving you the clay, we're giving you the sand, we're asking you to mold your own perfect boss. Can you do that? Well, how would you describe a perfect boss? And maybe look around you though, the current boss that you have, are there anything near what you would call a perfect boss?
1: Funny people.
0: Oh no, though, we're going to get into that. 12 after 12, also coming up, I've got a question for you that would require you giving me an answer that's got 4 in it. My Monday will be the best. My Monday will be perfect if you take away this, and that. Listen, I'll break it down for you at the right time, but for now, we're ready to go with Bant. Today, it's all about AI.
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3: Oh, yeah. Let's talk about that.
0: You know, sometimes you wake up, you feel like you're getting smarter with the way you're using AI. And some days you wake up, you feel like you're getting lazier with the way you're using AI. It's like, I can't even function anymore. Somebody sends me a message. What's the best way to respond to something like this? You go to AI. You want to post something on social media, you touch down AI. You know, every single thing is all AI related these days. But I would like you to go on ahead and give me a ranking. What do you use AI for the most? You're going to say, this is number one. Of all the things that are out there I could do with AI, this is what I use it for the most. Can you give me something? I think you can. 0809-526-7102. That's my number right there. You want to be a part of the conversation on Facebook? No, holla. 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

0: You know, there are so many reasons to remember the year 2020. Some will tell you, I remember that year because of COVID. And others will tell you, I remember 2020 because that's the year we got that smash hit, The Best, Davido and Mayoko. Jam and a half. How's it going, KC City? 10:25 on a Monday morning, live from Kano, Nigeria. The weather is nice, the music is banging, and Cool FM around here is heat after heat, which is why Ruga and Zlatan are coming up next week. Giveaway. Can we talk about Mayokun's mom for a moment? She came out and said, guys, you won't believe this. Davido was actually the one that reached out to Mayokun in the first place. The first time they saw that DM from Davido, they said, no. This must be a scammer. And then he went on to be for real. He reached out and then they had a conversation. Before you know it, it was all nothing but pure love. Assigning to DMW, made a lot of hit songs before going on to do something of his own. Shout out to Davido though. Man be out there looking out for talent.
1: Now why will they call and go?
0: Anyway, now let's talk about you and what you use AI for the most. And by the way, somebody started a debate on X right now. I don't know where you belong though, but let me just let you in on it. Maybe if you want to jump on X, give us a follow first of all at Cool FM Kano. Who do you prefer between Dwayne The Rock Johnson and Vin Diesel? Is this going to be a hard one for you, or you're like, you know what, give me Vin Diesel anytime, any day, or maybe Dwayne The Rock? I don't know, it seems like they've got the physique is kind of similar, but they're like different characters as far as movies are concerned. But who would you go for though, and why? Does that sound like a conversation you want to be a part of on X? 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
4: Oh yeah, let's talk about that.
0: What can you do these days without AI? I mean, sometimes it's even hard for you to tell what is real and what is not, because AI is getting so good at it. You're like, you know, at the initial stage, there used to be some certain errors. Like if you have four fingers instead of five, or maybe you have six, and your eyes are looking one kind, or maybe you just look a certain way, they're like, nah, I know this one now. This one are AI. But now you have to look and look and look again. It's crazy. What do you use AI for the most? That's what I want to know. Is it just some basic, you know, AI? What's the weather like today? This and that, or you're doing simply every single thing. 0809-526-7102. Golden tells us nothing else than editing now. All this thing that used to take me forever, now I just do a prompt. I just ask AI to do it, and look at that, it comes up with it. Some graphics designers better watch out though, because Golden could have given you this job to do, but now man be asking AI to do it, and it's just like that. Oh, you're not alone, Golden. Look at celeb man says, nothing else now. When I take a picture and it doesn't come out the way I want, I don't need to start, you know, retaking, or nah, I don't need to do all of that stuff. I throw it on AI, I say, go on ahead and polish this photo now. Do that editing, and it always comes correct. Are you using AI simply for editing your photos? Are you asking all the questions about the weather? Or you're doing simply every single thing? If you were to rank it, what's gonna come at the top of the list as the thing you use AI for the most? 0809-526-7102.

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3: Even in Niger, that hot pounded yam and soup can't wait because a penalty is about to be taken. The FIFA World Cup 2026 starts June 11th to July 19th. 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

0: And this one is brand new, Mr. B. I can't look away. A lot of people have so much to say when this song came out. Some say, I think it's AI, Mr. B. Say, what are you talking about? I didn't make use of AI on that song. And what if I did? What thing concern you? Do you like this song or not? I had an interview, Mr. P said, God, we did a song with my brother and people were expecting me to come first on the song. My brother came first on the song and because of that, the song flopped. I'm like, to be honest, I don't know the difference in voice between Mr. P and Rude Boy. I have no idea. I mean, I just, this, to me though, they sound the same. Maybe I'm not even paying that much attention though. But anyway, how's your Monday looking? 10:49, 11 away from the news. Coming up, it's at the top of the hour. I'm Detox, and you're checking out the Late Morning Show. 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It's www.thecoolfm.ng. I don't know if you saw that tragic video of that woman in Brazil. She was supposed to do, you know, get on like a jump. And they forgot to attach the ropes on. I mean, it's just crazy. No. You gotta see it to know what I'm talking about. Maria Eduarda, that's her name though. When there's somebody making that video, if you've seen it, you know what I'm saying. The person making the video was, I mean, they went back and showed that the ropes were not attached. It seemed almost like they knew the ropes weren't attached and they were just waiting for something to go wrong. And then they would, I don't know, it's crazy.
1: 20 people.
0: Jump into your death in that manner, it's not nice at all. What could be nice is that you have decided to make life soft. You have decided you're not going to stress yourself. That's AI these days. You're using it for almost everything. Now give me a ranking. What's the number one thing you use AI for?
2: Listen up,
3: Dance, we're talking.
4: Oh yeah, let's talk about that.
0: Some people have taken Googling health symptoms to a whole nother level. They're interacting with AI, telling them about this and this and that. And AI would always tell you, they're not a doctor. You should speak to a doctor, but some don't care. Is that your number one usage for AI, all things health? Or maybe as far as your schoolwork is concerned, I'm not even bothering about that anymore. I just ask the exact same question that I get, and I say, AI, help me do it. Because Isaac says, all my schoolwork, I'm on an AI. Hey, Isaaco. And lecturers will tell you, we can tell when you use AI a lot. You could be losing marks, though, but are we really getting lazier because of AI or what? Suraj says, I am out there looking for job, man. And who else? Where else can I get more info than AI? Looking for searching job opportunities, adjusting my CV, and doing all of that, those kind of stuff. Because, of course, I don't want to go through the stress. There are certain jobs that applying for the job in itself, it's a lot of work. And sometimes you consider, you know, a botting mission in the middle of it because what is this? And Suraj says, with AI, I don't even have to worry about stuff like that anymore. Well, thank you for being a part of this one. We're only just getting started on the Late Morning Show in the next hour. Office hours coming up. As always,

0: It's a new Irish star, Tornado. 96.9, your number one hit music station. Is it growing on you? Or did you like it the very first time you heard it? You said to yourself, oh my days, that's a jam and a half. It's Sabi Girl. Maybe as far as you're concerned, she does no wrong. We're Tornado. We're waiting for that Sabi Girl album coming out sometime this year. First, I thought it was July, which would make sense, but now I'm here in August. Hello. Why August, though? We have to wait that long. Anyway, we'll take it. What you feeling like? Is it going to sound Nigerian or a little New Yorkish? Because, you know, those kind of things can have influences now that she's based in New York. Maybe the entire album might just be, you know, something New Yorkers will rock to as well. Or, you know what, I know where I'm from, I'm giving you a Niger album, Jaw. Whatever it is, hit songs always love us around here on Cool FM. You're gonna get it. Speaking of hit songs, Bella Schmoder and Fola, they're coming up next with Dangbana Rhythm. It's 11:24. Are you listening to us here in Kano or maybe out and about? But you took us with you. You've downloaded the Cool FM application, so it's easy. One click, and anywhere you go, we're right there with you. So I've got a question for you. It's office hours. What does it even mean, like office hours? Well, every Monday when we get into the 11 o'clock hour, we talk about things going on at your workplace, because why not? And today we would want for you to describe who you would call the perfect boss. We're not talking about height, complexion, nah, that's not the kind of thing we're talking about. You know, qualities of a good boss. Maybe, I don't want to give you any ideas, you know what to come up with. And then look around you and let us know if your current boss at the moment is anything like who you would describe as the perfect boss. I know, don't want to start any fight, but just in case,
1: will you keep quiet?
0: You know, you never know. Some people have it really good and others have it not that great, if you know what I mean. 0809-526-7102. Hi, Fatima. Fatima says, if only my boss would stop all this rush work, he would be the perfect boss.
2: Oh my God.
0: What exactly do you even mean rush walk? Like last minute asking you to meet a deadline? That's the only thing I can come up with though, Fatima. Though I'm thinking maybe he doesn't give you a tax on time until when it's needed, like now. Like, Fatima, I want this document in the next 20 minutes. And like, no, now that's not how it's done. This is stopping you from becoming the perfect boss. You better make amends and do it right now. Do it already. I see you, Joel. Thanks, Joel. He said, we're going to get to your message in a moment. For now, we're going to listen to a few songs. When we return, we'll find out who you would describe as the perfect boss. And is your current boss anything like that? It's Dangbana Rhythm. It's 96.9. Stay right here with us.

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3: And Benson, always be thinking about names we that are not so popular. I'm hearing a lot, something like Melumi in that show. What's that about, though? Shout out to Benson. Anyway, Scarlett had an amazing time inside. Now she's back outside. I don't know.
4: Not back outside anything.
3: It's back outside. Like, so great weekend. I mean, I saw pictures of Scarlett all over the place by the beach side.
4: I didn't take any pictures this weekend. Which pictures
3: Vibe
4: did you see?
3: Me. I thought it looks like Ibiza. Seemed like somebody.
4: Scarlett was
3: out there in Ibiza.
4: I was totally resisting now.
3: I think I saw somebody in a bikini on a yacht.
4: Wow. Well, actually, if I was to get out, that's the only time I'm ever going to wear a bikini when I'm out of the country.
3: Wait, you're not going to wear it by the poolside or
4: no.
3: Go swim?
4: No.
3: You've told me a couple of times that you're going to the pools. You don't tie wrapper to the pool.
4: Tie wrapper on the pool.
3: That lady you saw in the wrapper, now Scarlett.
4: Hey, just me.
3: What is your swimwear like?
4: Okay, let's say. So there is the bikini, yes, that I've never worn before.
3: Yes.
4: Then there's the swimming trunk.
3: Yeah.
4: Most of the swimming trunks are like, you know, they are covered, mm-hmm, all the way.
3: Yeah.
4: And then sometimes I still get like a scarf and tie around my waist.
3: This is so unscarlet. Like, is this,
4: yeah,
3: a kind of thing?
4: Most times when I go to the pool, I don't get in the water. I don't go to the pool to get
3: into
4: the water.
3: Did you become like this since you came to Kano? Or you've always been?
4: I've always been like this. Ah. If I go to the pool, I don't get in the water. I go to the pool to sit down and just chill.
3: It's
4: just
3: the vibe that comes with poolside.
4: Exactly. I don't go to the pool because I want to get into the water. I don't do it.
3: Yeah.
4: So if I ever get into the water, I'm going to definitely wear a trunk. Then I'll get a scarf and tie. Because, wow, I just feel like Nigerians are not worth seeing.
3: Hey, Scarlett would rather wear bikini in Ghana.
4: Yeah, if I go out of the country, yeah, I will wear a bikini. That's when I'm gonna wear a bikini.
3: I was out by the swimming pool this.
4: Yeah,
3: I just didn't go. I had a swim this weekend.
4: Oh, nice.
3: And that had been a while.
4: Yeah,
3: since I'd gone to it. Well, wasn't a public swimming pool.
4: Okay.
3: If it's a
4: private swimming pool, yeah, I might consider wearing it. Might.
3: Scarlett, now your body.
4: Pick on the might.
3: Do whatever you want. It's you're in charge. It's your body.
4: No, but if I'm outside in a public swimming pool, I ain't wearing no bikini.
3: I have my regular poolside attire.
4: Yeah.
3: If you don't mind saying, a hairy chest man.
4: Of course. No, men don't really have a problem. Their shirts are always
3: with
4: gone.
3: With the pot belly that I say, I see what you're doing. And then I just wear a colorful shirt, something
4: beachy. Yeah,
3: beachy. Yes, and I'm good, man. I don't care. Mm-hmm.
4: No, but a bikini is very, for me, it's like outside the country.
3: Yeah. Anyway, how did we even arrive at pool conversation?
4: You said you saw me in Ibiza.
3: So these things just come up, though. I don't know. We're talking about you taking away 4 things from your day today that would make it a perfect day.
4: What?
3: Things that may have happened already. Scarlett's sister, Eddie Dong. As soon as
4: Eddie
3: I saw
4: Eddie Dong.
3: Oh, it's really, really your sister, right?
4: Actually, I have a cousin called Eddie Dong.
3: The moment I saw this Eddie, I said, Scarlett, people.
4: It's Eddidong, right?
3: No, Eddidong, Eddie Dong.
4: And that means someone misplaced the I. Supposed to be Eddidong.
3: Eddidong.
4: Yeah.
3: Oh, okay. They're sharing things that you need to take away from this morning to make it a perfect day.
4: Mm-hmm.
3: Class. Lectures.
4: Yes.
3: School. And Makaranta.
4: What's Makaranta?
3: It's cool with Hausa. It's like, take all these things from me, like,
4: and I'll be good.
3: School stress, no be here.
4: Ah, Lord.
3: Especially when you're like, I don't know which is worse. Is it 300 level? There's a shock that comes in 200 level.
4: That 200 level.
3: That you didn't see coming.
4: 200 level.
3: 200 level, you'll be chilling.
4: I swear.
3: It seems like they are still teaching you secondary school things.
4: It's still at 200 level. 200 level is the most brutal, I feel like, period of school in university.
3: And then, because by then, you may have seen your 100 level results.

0: exactly.
1: Until you realize how much this thing will play. And if your unfortunate carryovers are there, then the 200 level walk is also there. So maybe she's in 200 level right now.
0: Sorry,
1: that,
0: girl.
1: That could be why. Let's talk things more. See how we're just swinging around.
0: Let's go.
1: From the poolside, we checked on Eddie Dong. Now let's talk about Elon Musk becoming the first trillionaire. Look at that, though. We've never seen a trillionaire in dollars in this world before. But Elon Musk says, hold my Tesla.
0: Bruh.
1: I'ma do it. And I'm looking at the list right here. $1.1 trillion, according to Forbes. And if you combine the wealth of the remaining four people in the top five, it's still not even up to Elon Musk.
0: Yeah, this guy did this analogy on social media. He was like, Elon Musk is the first trillionaire in history.
1: Yeah.
0: Now, if you were to make $1 for, I think he gave like a particular amount of years, you would be a millionaire. If you were to make $1 for, is it 100 years, you'd be a billionaire or something. But you are closer to being a billionaire than the person who is a billionaire. A billionaire is closer to being a trillionaire.
1: Yeah.
0: Like, it's, you can actually crazy. Work in your lifetime and become a billionaire, but the person who is a billionaire right now is going to wait for a thousand years.
1: This is very discouraging for me, because I thought I make a lot of money. Elon Musk has so much money, nobody can come close.
0: Of course.
1: How do you do that?
0: Like
1: Larry Page at two with 200. All of a sudden, 200 billion starting to sound like my money.
0: Exactly. It's not like chicken cheese.
1: What is that? There are exactly 3,426 billionaires in the world today.
0: Wow.
1: And I am not one of them. But the 3,428 is a lot, though.
0: That's a lot. And I'm pretty sure there are more than that. There's some underground billionaires.
1: This, according to Forbes billionaire list. But if you have if you have billions in dollars, it'll be hard for you to hide. We'll find you.
0: That one, Disha.
1: Billionaires in America. America has the most billionaires in the world.
0: Obviously.
1: 989 billionaires are from the United States of America.
0: Wow.
1: In Africa, can you guess how many billionaires we have in Africa, Scarlett? Go. If there are 989 billionaires in America, how many billionaires, we're talking dollars, do we have in the African continent?
0: I don't know. I know only two. Hotel two. Dollar.
1: Scarlett, you're not rolling with me or what? There are exactly 23 billionaires in Africa.
0: That's nice.
1: We're not doing bad.
0: Yeah. That's
1: even
0: that's
1: when
0: cool.
1: The number came down to 23, I still don't dig. We brought it to the continent, I know day. Which list, guys? In Africa, Scarlett.
0: Yeah.
1: Which country would you guess has the most billionaire? Now we know there are 23 billionaires in Africa. Which country do you think have got the most?
0: Honestly, I'm going to be biased and say Nigeria.
1: No.
0: I don't know. I know Nigeria, it's not Nigeria, though, Nigeria. But like I said, I'll be biased.
1: We talk about money. Real back.
0: Nigeria is our back.
1: South Africa has 7 billionaires, and that is the highest in the continent. These guys probably have a WhatsApp group, and it's just them. Seven people
0: just talking. Just when is the next investment going to materialize?
1: Crazy. So, 5 billionaires in Egypt.
0: Oh, okay, cool.
1: 4 billionaires in Nigeria.
0: Oh, nice.
1: I
0: mean, you should know some of them.
1: According to this list, my friend Aliko.
0: Your friend Aliko.
1: My friend Aliko is leading the pack. So in Nigeria, first, wait, let me finish with this billionaire list. I hope we have time. Though.
0: Okay.
1: 7 billionaires in South Africa, 5 billionaires in Egypt, 4 billionaires in Nigeria, 3 in Morocco, 1 each in Algeria, Tanzania, and Zimbabwe.
0: That's nice.
1: That wraps it. If you're looking for billionaire anywhere, very sabio. So in Nigeria, according to Forbes, only 4 billionaires. My friend Aliko is at 1.
0: Oh, Lord.
1: Abdul Samad Rabiu is at number 2.
0: Okay.
1: Mike Adenuga comes in at number 3.
0: For real?
1: And then Femi Otedola wraps up the top 4.
0: Yeah. I don't know who the Rabiu
1: person. Those are the only billionaires.
0: Wow.
1: Who is what?
0: Rabiu.
1: That's the Bua guy.
0: Oh, yeah, Boa. Great.
1: Yeah, he's at number two. Mike.
0: So just let's just get into cement.
1: Let's just do
0: cement business.
1: If you've noticed that there's something common about this billionaire is that none of them is a radio presenter.
0: Yeah.
1: None. There are 4 billionaires in this country. None is a radio presenter.
0: My career.
1: If all the billionaires in Nigeria united, they still wouldn't be anywhere near Aliko Dangote.
0: Wow, yeah.
1: It's crazy. I hope he's listening right now. He can be like, why wouldn't Aliko give me $1 billion?
0: Of course he can.
1: He still would have 22 billion.
0: Why your pocket watching this guy?
1: Yeah, he's got 23.
0: I mean, he's your friend. You can always call him after the show.
1: A billion. He still has like 22 billion. Nobody even will still come close.
0: Mm-hmm.
1: Come on, rich people now. Wow. If tomorrow I'm a billionaire in dollars, mm-hmm. will I be here, Scarlett?
0: Of course you would.
1: I will be here.
0: You will.
1: I'll walk on my billions and come back tomorrow, bright and early, 10 in the morning for the late morning show. See you tomorrow.
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2: Well, well, well. 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The billionaire of Kano, period. Don't play with me. It's 1 p.m., y'all. Good afternoon and happy new week. It's the 15th of June, 2026, a Monday. 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

0: Hey, love, love, love. Favor the song Dance on Cool FM. I'm one of the people who love Fave. I do love Fave. The only issue I have is that she never opens her mouth to actually sing the songs that she's singing. She's always like, you know, singing. She always, I don't know. Anyways, maybe that's just how she does her own thing. So, I mean, people love it. Detox loves it. So, what can I say? I can't even complain. But it's all good. And if it's a vibe, if it's a jam, it's going to play here on Cool FM. So, it is playing. If you love that song, there's so much more where that came from, baby. Okay? It's the Midday Oasis on 96.9, your number one hit music station. My name is Scarlett with the WT. Good afternoon and good week. Happy New Week. Let's go get on to have our first discussion of today.
1: Would you rather stick with us or leave a boring life?
2: Let me think.
1: I hope you choose to stick with us.
2: Yes.
1: There is more on Would You Rather on the Midday Oasis.
0: All right, since we're slow dancing today, we don't want to get into it too strong, so we're just going to have a very mild, chill talk. Today being Monday, we're talking about work as per usual, but it is a random one, a very random one. We're asking, would you rather prefer to work on a Monday and chill on Friday, or work on Friday and chill on Monday? That sounds tantalizing. I mean, both of them would be awesome. Why can't we get both? Unfortunately, we cannot get everything we want in life, So which one would you rather go for? Would you rather work on a Monday and chill on a Friday, or work on a Friday and chill on a Monday? And let us know why. 0809-526-7102. That's 0809-526-7102. Facebook.com/CoolFMCattle. Once we're done with this little talk, we're heading on to the second hour of the show. Guess in 5 seconds. You play a game with me, guess two words, and win some airtime. Easy peasy lemon squeezy. Okay, once that is done, we're heading on to the last hour of the show. Like I said, 3 hours of just non-stop vibes and non-stop conversation, non-stop music, and non-stop enjoyment. Okay, so in three words, it's happening at 3 p.m. So yeah, should we get back to the music? I think we should. Billion Dollar Iwal. I remember the first time I talked about the song and I said too long. You are alone, okay, on Cool FM. Again, it's 0809-526-7102. Would you rather work on a Monday and chill on a Friday, or work on a Friday and chill on a Monday?

0: Shay Vibes and On My Leg came through as her my healer. Do we have a healer out there? His name is God. For me though, don't know about you, maybe you have another one, I don't know, but regardless, a healer's a healer. 6 minutes past 2 o'clock on the 15th of June 2026, it's a Monday. We're feeling good, we're feeling nice, we're feeling awesome. We do in fact want to give you some airtime, so that's what's happening on this hour of the show. Okay, 0809-526-7102-0204-60-969-02064-461-969-02064-462-969. Now, what are you supposed to do? You're supposed to tell me the meaning of two words in 5 seconds. So each word, I give you 5 seconds to tell me what the word is. Boom, you win. You win. Yep. Okay. Yeah, exactly what you need to do. So for example, I could tell the word could be a name of a place, a name of a thing, a name of a game, a name of a sport, a name of a clothing line, a name of a fashion brand, a name of a luxury brand, a name of a person, a name of a country, a name of a continent, a name of a flower, a name of anything, right? Once I give you the word, you tell me what the word is and you win. But you have to tell me what that word is within 5 seconds. Once the 5 seconds is over, even if you tell me the correct answer, you're not winning, my love.
1: Oh my God.
0: Yeah. Your winnings are gone. You have to try again. Each person has 2 tries, so you can always call back. If you try the first time, you don't get it, you can call again the second time. After the second time, Otilo.
2: Go!
0: Not gonna happen again. Okay, all right, the number is again 0204-460-969 0204-461-969 0809-526-7102. We're headed back to the hits. Let's listen to Notolizana. Oh, wow. By Diamond Platnumz.

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0: Die Die by Shakira and Burna Boy, the official World Cup song for 2026. The song is actually at 158 million views right now after 3 weeks of its release. That is absolutely insane. Like, you know that YouTube actually pays for views, right? So you can only imagine how much money that video is raking in right now. That is crazy. Just give me a million. Just a million. Just a million, you know? And as the song not even sweet, you see rich like this. Imagine say the song now can't sweet. Oh my god.
1: Funny people.
0: Anyways, it's actually really, really cool. The video of the song is nice, it's given ethereal. It was performed on the stage recently by Shakira and Burna Boy. And honestly, I don't know, I feel like there was no chemistry between the two on stage, on the FIFA stage, on the, you know, World Cup stage. It was just very... It seemed like they were trying as much as they could to not seem like they don't like each other, but you know they don't. But this is me being a very typical social media person looking from outside. Maybe they're good friends and I'm here saying, oh, they did not really have good chemistry, blah, blah, blah. And that is not true, you know. But either ways, y'all, you should probably check the video out on YouTube. It looks really good. It looks nice. Shakira looks stunning as usual. Remember when Shakira and Beyonce dropped "Hi"? Wait, yeah, all of us were whining our ways that period. I remember they said that Beyonce went and took out some ribs so that she can whine like Shakira. We said the dumbest things back in the day, man. Like, it's crazy. Not that ribs cannot be removed, but she definitely did not do that. Anywho, it's all good though. On the next hour, we're having a little discussion on In Three Words, and I want you to stick around to know what exactly it is so you can chip in and let us know that very scrumdilly yum yum comment of yours, because we want to see it. But regardless, you can also check us out on Instagram at CoolFMCano for more content like what you're listening to, just in video form. You know, people love to see things, people love to watch things, so you can definitely watch us right there on Instagram and get some inspiration, okay? Because usually on Mondays we try as much as we can to give you Monday motivational posts, just to give you a little bit of inspiration to keep going if the day or the week seems too heavy. So go check us out and grab that inspiration with both hands. For now, we're headed back to the hits. This is Pink Pantreas and Zara Larsson with the song Stateside on Cool FM. 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

0: Okay. Iris Star with the song Tornado, her latest single, love it. I don't know. I mean, I'm kind of putting the standards of her other albums and her other songs to this one. I feel like she did mention that her music is growing because she's growing. She's becoming an older woman. So her music is also taking shape in the way that her life is taking shape at the moment. But it's all good though. At the end of the day, people who love Sabigail would always listen to Sabigail, and that's unpaired, right? Right? Yeah. Well, it's time for us to listen to our own thing here on the third hour of the Midday Oasis. Can you guess what it is?
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0: All right, we're almost done with the show. Oh my goodness, we just got into the studio. I'm happy actually, but it's fine. I will be back tomorrow. Before I go though, I'll be having a conversation with Mega, so we could kind of ease you into the road show. But the road show is certainly what you need for your evening drive time. You're headed back from work, or maybe you're going to work, maybe you're on the evening shift and you're looking for something to make you feel jolly. Mr. Mega is your guy. The Road Show is a show you should be tuned into, and if you miss it, I'm sorry, but you're not gonna have a very good commute. I'm telling you this for sure. You have to be there.
4: Go!
0: But on this last hour of the Midday Oasis, we are asking, what are 3 Hausa names that you would have loved to have or be called? I mean, if you were not bearing your name, what are 3 Hausa names that you would love to substitute your name for? If someone was to ask you, what's your favorite Hausa name? What are 3 of those favorite Hausa names that you would even want to bear them yourself? I do have mine, so tell me what yours are. Okay.
4: Oh my God.
0: 0809. Okay. Calm down. 0809-526-7102. Facebook.com/CoolFMCano. What are 3 Hausa names that you would have loved to have or be called? All right. Headed back to the hits. I'ma see you in a bit. Stick around.

0: I know you're ready for the next start of the road show. I am as well, because I can't wait to roll out these clues, and I just can't wait for you to work with the clues and figure stuff out. You could be walking away with 5,000 naira. How it works, very simple. I give you a first clue and I give you 10 seconds to figure out the item I'll be trying to describe, okay? I'm gonna go as random as possible. It could be a telephone charger. It could be a remote control. It could be a house. It could be a microphone. It could be DJ Young Z's. Anything at all I'll be describing. And remember, you have to work with the clues, okay? If I were to give you the first clue, you'll be playing for 5,000 naira. But if you can't figure out what I'm trying to describe, it's okay. You can ask for another clue, but then again, the price money will drop to 4,000 naira. Now, you've got 10 seconds to make up your mind. I don't want you to be saying, nope, 10 seconds. First clue goes out, you've got 10 seconds. If you think you can figure it out, you win. If you need more time, just say next clue, and I will give that clue to you. We'll keep going down until you figure it out. All right, I'll see you the next hour. Forgive me five, just after the news. 96.9 Cool FM Kano, your number one hit music station. When I say Asake is the man, oh, Asake is the man.
1: God, I beg. God, I beg.
0: Have you gone on our page, www.coolfm.ng? You need to be there for those who missed out on the Cool FM Top 10 that happened yesterday by 7 p.m. Yo, I'm taking a look at Asake repping Big Ten. He's got 3 records on there, and he's not playing with anybody. Even though, gotta be honest, he's not number one just yet, Chao. He's not locking in at number one, but then having 3 records on there, and that's a new one. Forgiveness, MBCH, and Gratitude. What are the records are hot on there? Just jump on our website, okay? And go update your playlist while you're at it. www.coolfm.ng. You people are still reacting to this Abuja guy, Abi. Anthony says, when money talks, anything goes. I rest my case. Ooh, so you believe the guy has money, Abi?
2: Spicy!
0: Oh, boy. I don't think I'll ever get over the my second wife police lounge. Bruh, that is the most that Rabi says sharp. My guy, it's like you were amongst the people that were supposed to be attending that party, Abi. Look at the flyer very well. It happened last year, okay? So that party is going to be a year old on the 26th. This not me plugging anybody. I'm just telling you what's on the flyer. If you now go and be looking for my second wife, okay, let me be honest with you people. I actually went to look for it. As an investigative journalist that I am now, I had to check to find out if this was an actual place. But you know, I
3: can't believe this.
4: This is like a shock.
0: It didn't work.
4: Wow.
0: I didn't see it. By the way, the flyer is on our Facebook page and on our WhatsApp stories. Go check us out.

0: Ziyara ta farko a gidan sirikai na kusan kiran ƴan sanda. 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
2: Mornings with Lipton Tea have a way of connecting us. One cup, one halfa at a time.
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4: 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And good morning to you too.
3: Sorry, I forgot. Tea before tea.
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4: Let's begin where the ADC has officially named former Minister of Transportation, Rotimi Amaechi, as the running mate to its 2027 presidential candidate, Atiku Abubakar. The party spokesperson, Bolaji Abdullahi, announced the decision today, saying Amaechi was chosen after wide consultations with party stakeholders. Interestingly, now a federal high court in Abuja has ordered INEC to deregister the ADC and four other political parties. Now, Justice Peter Alifu ruled that the ADC, Accord Party, Action Alliance, Action People's Party, and Zenith Labour Party failed to meet the legal requirement of securing at least 25% of votes in previous elections. Elsewhere, the Kaduna Federal High Court has adjourned the trial of former Governor Nasir El-Rufai to June 24th due to the absence of two co-defendants. El-Rufai was in court today and is facing allegations of abuse of office, financial impropriety, and fraud during his time as governor. Let's now move to where the National Assembly and NELFUND are planning to increase the number of student loan beneficiaries from 1.6 million to 7 million. Deputy Senate President Baro Jibrin says many students who need the loans are still unaware of the program. In Kebbi State now, troops of Operation Fansenyama have successfully overrun Lakurawa terrorist element during an operation in Dande local government area. According to the spokesperson of 8th Division Nigerian Army, Lieutenant Colonel Olani Oshoba, the troops recorded no casualties. Away from Nigeria, a British court has found two men guilty of carrying out arson attacks linked to properties associated with Prime Minister Keir Starmer. Now, Roman Lavrinovich and Stanislav Kapuik were convicted of conspiring to damage property by fire. In entertainment now, South African entertainers have had their shows cancelled across the continent due to alleged xenophobic attacks in the country. Lamenting, the Minister of Justice and Constitutional Development, Mamoloko Kubayi, claimed that the recent mass evacuations were targeted at illegal African immigrants and not a case of xenophobia. That's the news this evening. I am Sandra Kora.

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5: 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Even though, gotta be honest, winning happens on other shows. 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You've got 10 seconds to navigate from clue to clue in order for you to keep playing. I am here for you. 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

0: Mornings with Lipton Tea have a way of connecting us. 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
1: 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Tea before tea.
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0: With Lipton Tea, warmth does more than fill a cup. 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

0: Skepta on 96.9 Cool FM, Kano G5 on the production, and I think Rema is on there as well. Look, Skepta is urging global support against injustice in Nigeria. So I'm excited that the fact that Brother Man understands that he has a huge platform is also lending his voice to ensuring that something is done. Because I'm almost feeling like we're helpless at this point, right? Yeah, because everybody that we seem to be calling on, well, it's not like we're getting results. You understand what I'm saying now? A couple months ago, it felt like when the US were to step foot into Nigeria, everything would just be okay.
1: Not be juju be that.
0: Deep sigh. 20 minutes before 6 p.m. is going to be upon us. It's time for us to play Call Me Up.
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0: 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We are playing 5 clues. Put the clues together, get what I'm describing, and walk away with 5K. Hello?
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0: Good evening. 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What's the name?
4: This is Anthony calling from
0: the... Anthony, drop by. Anthony, are you ready for your clues?
4: Yes,
0: now, again, you've got 10 seconds to move from one clue to the other, okay?
4: All right.
0: All right, Anthony, let's jump right into it. Clue number one, Anthony playing for 5,000 Naira. I spend my life in knots.
4: Next
0: clue. I keep pairs together. Again, I keep pairs together.
4: You say what?
0: I keep pairs together. P-A-I-R-S together.
4: Next clue, please.
0: Next clue. Play for 3K. I travel wherever the feet go.
4: Next clue.
0: Next clue. Next clue for 2K. Untying me can bring relief.
4: Next clue.
0: Final one for 1K. I am long, but rarely alone. This one, I'm not even counting down.
4: Wow.
0: Yes. Anthony, you have the idea?
4: You said you are long?
0: Yes, I am long, but rarely alone. That's the last clue. Should I go through the clues again?
4: Yeah.
0: I spend my life in knots. I keep pairs together. I travel wherever the feet go. Untying me can bring relief. I am long but rarely alone. Anthony, I was describing a shoelace. Call me back, fam. Yo.
5: You get it? If you don't get it, forget about it.
0: Yeah, I don't know if he actually thought about it for a second, because the part where I got to, untying me can bring relief. Anthony, you would have figured it out. Hello, good evening.
6: Good evening.
0: Welcome to 96.9 Cool FM, Connor. What's your name?
6: My name is Emmanuel.
0: Emmanuel, where are you calling from?
6: Bogdan.
0: Emmanuel, what was the last time you won on Cool FM? This voice and name sounds familiar.
6: Yeah.
0: What was the last time you won on Cool FM?
6: No, I've not won before.
0: Oh, ever?
6: Yeah, I've not won.
0: Okay, Emmanuel, let's see where this leads us. Are you ready for your first clue?
6: Yes.
0: Emmanuel playing for 5,000 Naira. I help people go up without flying.
6: Next clue
0: for 4,000 Naira. Missing one step can be costly. Next clue for 3,000 Naira. Walls often support me.
6: Next clue.
0: Emmanuel is playing for 2K. I stand between ground and height.
6: Three.
0: No, now call me back.
5: It's a cap.
0: Come on, I help people go up without flying. Missing one step can be costly, Emmanuel. Walls often support me. I stand between ground and height. Climbing me is easier than carrying me. Oh, by the way, that was the fifth clue. I was trying to describe a ladder.

0: go come to light. Another man can judge me for my wrongs. 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

0: Hey, your number one hit music station. Look, we're just having a great time, fam. How do I explain this to you that I'm excited about Monday? Look, I can't even explain, but you know for a fact that there are certain people who love Monday. I belong to that category, okay? You know what I mean?
1: Oh my God!
0: I don't know why, but it still feels like I'm at the weekend. Monday doesn't give me the blues. You know what I'm saying? It gives me Afrobeats with a little bit of hip hop. Welcome to After Hustle Thoughts.
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0: Yep, now that you are done with work for Monday, the 15th of June, 2026, I know you are probably the type that hates Monday. I want to tell you to protect your sleep, okay? Protect your sleep. And by the way, good thing for public servants in Kano, because it's just been confirmed from the Kano State Government House that tomorrow is a public holiday in the city. Woo woo! I have one of our technicians in the studio looking at me. Fam!
3: Hello!
0: My brother, you don't belong to that category. Just tell you now. There's no holiday for you. You understand? We call him Snakes in the office. Snakes, my holiday. Abdul Samad, there's no holiday. Let me say your government. Let me say your government name so that they know you I'm talking about. There we go. For us here, we have signed the document, the dotted line. I'm going to be here at work 4 p.m. on Tuesday's edition of the Roadshow. But for you who's going to be going on that public holiday, please, try to sleep. Try as much as possible to keep a consistent bedtime and reduce bright screens and stimulating work-related activities when it's almost time for you to sleep, okay? That's the thoughts I'm just going to share with you today. For those who are going to be going to work like us, please find time and still sleep. I know you're annoyed. It's not me, huh? Am I Kano State Government? Calm down, huh?
3: Sorry for the laugh.
0: Go to work tomorrow, okay, and be excited. Make sure that you get that good sleep so you can be super energized. In the next hour, we're talking football on Football Fans Time Show. I'm taking a look at the Spain and Cape Verde game, and I'm still surprised that Spain have not been able to score these guys. They have been defending like their lives depended on it, fam. I don't think they had one shot on target, but hey, it's looking like they just went into halftime and the score still 0-0. What exactly went down over the weekend at the World Cup? I trust the super squad to come through. And I'm excited as an Arsenal fan. See how my Arsenal players balling, Kai Havertz, man of the month, 7-1, Vitor Gyökeres, Gyökeres, this calling goal for fun, fam. Oh, I'm excited.
1: Spicy!
0: Can't even hit on me right now, just excited, fam. Come on now. Don't forget, Kano Kawe is still happening on the road show for today. I've got another divorce story to share with you, fam.

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3: 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You don't do test.
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0: And title of the record is Hashtag, coming from Cupid Season, one of the guys who has been added to the Maven playlist. Look, I love the fact that Don Jazzy just brings them out of nowhere. Well, not like out of nowhere, not like they didn't exist, you know what I mean? They be doing their music, but then again, yo, there's no spotlight on them, right? And in a recent interview, Cupid Season talked about how sometimes when you walk into the Maven HQ, it just feels like, it feels intimidating, right? Bro.
1: Sorry for the laugh.
0: I don't even want to imagine you walk into a studio session as an artist and imagine you are seated there and then Rema is there, Ira Star is there. You know, somehow you begin to doubt yourself, like, am I sure I'm that good? He says, look, as far as he's concerned, pressure doesn't get to him at all. He says he welcomes the pressure because pressure builds diamonds. Ooh.
2: It is what it is. It is what it is.
0: Okay. I see you, fam. Showing off his stuff. We'll play something from Drake next on your number one hit music station, Too Hard For Radio. And yeah, congratulations to Drake. His album Iceman scored 4th week at number one on the Billboard Hot 200. It's going to take a while before anyone gets to catch brother, man.
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0: Mm-hmm. And we're talking about Faisal being the type of guy that believes that he is the center of attention. No matter what it is that is happening, if he steps into a room, you will have to pay attention.
4: My God!
0: Yeah, brother man doesn't care who you are. He just knows that, look, I'm that fine. You know, I'm that good looking. I'm that handsome. I smell that good.
5: You get it? If you don't get it, forget about it.
0: All right, my brother. Where in Kano can we find Faisal? Facebook.com/CoolFMKano. I love it when ladies jump by on conversation, especially that has to do with guys. You have to just take it from them because they know you people too much, the guys. Edid Young, what's up, my girl? She says, BUK news site. Ooh, wee, girl. That's how they used to do it, I mean,
4: haha.
0: But in all honesty, though, you're supposed to feel like you are the, like, you know, like you're the best in the world now. You get what I'm saying? Or like, you know, you're chilling. Good evening, Mr. Mega with the double G. Faisal is definitely at Naibawa. Thank you to JJ. I don't know, Shao. Naibawa guys, are you people that way? You know? I'm not even surprised, though. Ahmed, how you doing? Ahmed says Zurud. I cannot be surprised. Maybe I was expecting that Zurud.
5: Oh, Gumi.
0: Oh, Danny says, come to Yola. I wish we were having Yola Kauai too. Maybe this one of us. He says, Faisal is in Yola. He left Kano to go to Yola. What's happening in Yola? Sabiu, how you doing? Mm-hmm. He says, he's at Maiduguri Road. That's where you find Faisal. Ah.
6: Yeah. Hey,

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0: I don't want to wait no more. Look, I could not wait for Brother Matt to be in the studio. I said, look, I've been waiting. Aww. I waited and waited and waited. Aww. I said, let me wait a little bit more. Matter of fact, I'm still waiting. And now he stepped into the studio and said, the Black Genius, wait no more. He said, I am here. And I said, welcome, sir.
1: Hey, what's up? What's
0: Blue cracking? Magic,
1: and that would be me. I'm okay, you know, bad at all.
0: You literally are just chilling.
1: How do you mean?
0: I'm impressed.
1: What's going on?
0: By everything that's been happening, we said time.
1: Example, please.
0: You know, you making money.
1: Ah, please.
0: You showing
1: it's
0: people
1: not me.
0: Businesses that they
1: it's
0: can,
1: not me. Somebody should show me businesses
0: that can. That you
1: in fact,
0: can
1: I don't even show me business. The problem is not even about showing me business.
0: Is
1: where's
0: it
1: the capital?
0: Now?
1: Where's the capital?
0: My brother, know the business first. You understand?
1: Okay,
0: study
1: no wahala.
0: The business to a point where the moment capital comes like this, bam.
1: No wahala. I'm game. I'm game.
0: Saying
1: please
0: this,
1: show
0: it's
1: me.
0: It's a mindset to have because we're headed into the second half of 2026. Let me ask Blue Magic if he had some resolutions.
1: I made away with that long ago.
0: So what exactly do you have? Do you have like bullet points?
1: Do you have like not
0: bucket,
1: really
0: a bucket
1: not,
0: list of
1: not,
0: things?
1: Not,
0: you're
1: not really.
0: To do?
1: I mean, I've had that before, right? And somehow I don't want to live life with pressure.
0: Oh, okay.
1: I feel like there's a lot of pressure for you to tick this one off, tick this one off.
0: True.
1: It's good. It's good for people to have it.
0: They'll tell you that it helps you plan, right?
1: Exactly.
0: Yeah.
1: If it works for you, fine. If it works for you,
0: and
1: you're
0: going, you can always assess yourself when it gets to a point where you feel like I should have done a couple things. I should have done that. I should have done this, and then you realize that you know what? Maybe it is because I didn't have a proper plan. Maybe that's the reason why
1: exactly
0: I didn't get some of these. Because trust me, with the way we are moving right now, it's very easy for you to be distracted.
1: Definitely.
0: One moment you're forgotten about the plan that you say you had. You know what I mean?
1: Definitely.
0: I was having a conversation with a friend over the weekend and she was just talking about how this thing, you know, this relationship thing, you know. And I was happy for her because she did tell me, she said, look, 2026 was not the year she was going to find love. She wants to focus on herself.
1: Listen, I've had that too.
0: Only for love to show out of nowhere.
1: No, I didn't. Like, there was a time.
0: I was asking her, I said, okay, so what happens now at this point? What are you going to do? Are you going to stick to my 2026 plan of saying, you know what? Nah, I don't want to be distracted. That's how she said it, though. I don't want to be distracted by love. And now love has found her.
1: Oh.
0: So in a situation like that, do you go back and say, you know what? Nah, I made a plan. I'm sticking to my plan.
1: And here's the thing
0: about
1: here's the thing about relationship.
0: I'm with you.
1: People don't see the work that go into it. It is quite distracting.
0: Magic. You know what? Here's the thing. Anytime we talk about relationship, you're always talking about the work involved.
1: No.
0: The last time we talked about being in a relationship, you mentioned this work involved.
1: No, but
0: Magic, are you scared of working?
1: No, I'm not scared of it.
0: Okay.
1: The thing is, people feel like it's supposed to be a walk in the park. It's easy.
0: Mm.
1: It is not. Like the people kind of take it away from a business venture or a venture of its own.
0: And in all honesty, I think it works dramatically. It works for some people. It feels like it's a walk in the park, just like you said.
1: No, but thing is, here's the thing.
0: Shocking.
1: No, here's the thing.
0: Mm.
1: Those people are not being honest about the effort they put into it.
0: Mm.
1: Because for you to know someone who you don't know from Adam, it's not as if you grew up with them. Some of them, they even have very different background.
0: Yeah.
1: Do you understand?
0: Mm.
1: There's a whole lot of conversations involved.
0: Or maybe you're just trying to sugarcoat what is there. You know how some people are in relationships and there are certain things that they don't want to go into because...
1: Exactly.
0: I don't want to trouble my head. You know what
1: I
0: mean?
1: Do you understand?
0: I just want to be living in this bubble where I'm at.
1: Do you understand?
0: Yeah, yeah.
1: So there's a lot of things that you have to do.
0: That's the work that you're talking about.
1: Yes, now. It's work. It's actually work.
0: You don't get paid for.
1: No, but it's joyful when it succeeds. It's a business venture that when it eventually pays off, you enjoy it.
0: I love the way he says.
1: Do you understand?
0: Shebi, I was telling you about Blue Magic introducing us to different business ventures. Now, just to the relationship is one. If it works out, fine. If it does not, how do you recoup the money that you put inside the business?
1: You cry. There's one content creator. The guy is like, "Hey, beka, you get beka, kwa."
0: Yo, my job here is done, fam. He's here for the night cafe. And trust me when I say you're going to be having a great time with Blue Magic. Tomorrow, 4 p.m., let's do this all over again. We'll get started with music made in Northern Nigeria. Can't wait to spin them for you. 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
3: Big shout out to Mr. Mega. 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I want this Monday to feel like a walk in the park. And he did. My name is Blue Magic, and my job is to take that energy to the next level. So, yeah, we're at a night, gang. It's time for you to lock in. Because, yeah, our jam tonight is to amplify that energy. Let's get it started.

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0: His name is Oshake, asking us to forgive. I don't know. Who is that person you need to forgive at the moment? You got to think about that person and think about ways you can forgive that person. Now, you're not forgiving that person for, not exactly for him, but for yourself, because you need to be free. Listen, we're going to be free on the Night Cafe tonight. And I got to tell you, so many incredible things await you. First things first, I need to salute all the Night Gang anywhere you are, whether you're repping Sabungeri, you're repping Zoo Road, you're repping Hadija Road, anywhere you are, we want to salute you and officially welcome you to the Night Cafe. We've got incredible things lined up for you. Have you heard about the Bants and Rants? Listen, this area is dedicated to you voicing out that thing that is getting on your nerve. And tonight, we are going to be ranting about all those vendors that refuse to put price on their product. We're going to be dragging them tonight.
1: Who gave you that kind of confidence? Even unknown gunmen don't have that kind of mind.
0: It's going down at 9 p.m. and then later on, I get to serve you the biggest tea that went down during the weekend. And I know for sure that you will be here to find out what's going on. And then finally, we get to salute the biggest champ for the Night Cafe. Yo, y'all did me proud last week. Big shout out to Emmanuel. Big shout out to Chris. Big shout out to Don. Big shout out to Miracle as well. And Sebastian, y'all said, you know what? We are going to be the biggest champion for the Night Cafe. And y'all showed up and showed out. We salute you. Tonight, we do it again. If you listen to 2 hours of the show and remember one gist each from each element of the Night Cafe, you stand a chance to walk away with a $1,000 recharge card as the biggest fan for the Night Cafe. Yo, that's happening at 11 p.m. But until then, we gotta get you started with what we have for the hour.
2: Rep your hood, speak your truth. Your area could take the crown. CT Champ on the Night Cafe.
0: Okie dokie, have you been to our Facebook page yet? 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We are trying to find out something. First things first, we have to appreciate the fact that we've had a lot of great song to, you know, dance to while we're watching the official World Cup. Ooh, some artists came through for themselves and represented the, you know, African state. And now I want to ask you, so imagine FIFA says, you know what, we're gonna come to Kano and find the biggest song to represent Kano to the world. Which area do you think FIFA needs to go to find the best song in Kano? Yeah, that we want to know, that we want to find out that.
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0: Okay. And that's Timmy DeColo, Brotherly, 96.9, Cool FM, your number one hip music station, specially dedicated to all the Brotherlies that have been listening to the show from 8 p.m. till now. I salute you! By the way, I am looking for the biggest fan of the Nye Cafe. I've been trying and trying. I tried to take a few calls offline, but I wasn't able to find the last man standing. No. Listen, I'm still here.
1: It's the final hour. Let's meet the last man standing. The last man standing on the Night Cafe.
0: If you've been listening to the show from 8 p.m. till now, this is your opportunity to claim your title as the last man standing. There has to be two things you heard while you were listening to the show. Those are the things I expect to hear from you. So call me up, 02-064-460-969 or 02-064-461-969. You can switch the 0 for 1 and switch it for 2, for 3, for 4, for 5, and you can actually reach me. Hello, hello. What's going on? I thought I was blinking like someone was calling. Anyway, that number again is 02-064-460-969. Call that number up. You can call the other one, which is 02-064-462-969 or 02-064-463-969 or 02-064-464-969 or 02-064-465-969. Call me up. Hello? Hello? Anybody here? Hello, what's your name? Michael, I'm struggling to hear you. I cannot hear you, Michael. I'm trying my best. Michael, I'm really, really trying my best. Michael had already called me earlier on, and I couldn't hear what he was saying. I mean, I know someone's there. I can hear that fainter voice, but I can't hear you. We can't have a conversation like that. Nobody can hear us. Doesn't make sense. And like that, I'm feeling very, very sad because I'm not able to find the last man standing for today. Aww. Oh, okay. I think I have a call now. Hello? Hello?
2: Hello, good evening.
0: Good evening. What's your name and location?
2: My name is Jeremiah. Calling from Sharada.
0: Jeremiah from Sharada. Jeremiah, when was the last time you won on Cool FM?
2: Boss, it's been long, and I just called to hype you, like you're doing a lot. God bless you, boss.
0: Oh, that's why you called?
2: That's why I called. Today, I'm like, this. Today is the first time ever that I missed your show. Like,
0: You missed it or you listen?
2: I listen, like, I do listen to you every night, but today is because of a lot happened. That's what I was able to listen to.
0: Oh, do you want to talk to me about it?
2: Yeah, I just want to hail you, name, Baba. They try as they. I don't speak English again, Baba. I hate you. Try as they.
0: Thank you so much. Thank you so much. Thank you so much. Thank you, but now you're making me blush. Now you're making me blush.
2: You're supposed to. All
0: right. Okay. Thank you so much for calling. Yeah.
2: Yeah.
0: All right. You have a good night rest. Yeah.
2: Yeah. You too.
0: All right. All right. I was hoping that he was calling for the last man standing, but turns out that's not exactly the reason why he's calling. And I have to go and sleep now without a champion for the last man standing. Whew, doesn't make me feel happy at all.
3: I don't tire.
0: But I have to go and get some rest. Listen, we're going to count down to a brand new day together. We are going to be on the 16th day of June in about 8 minutes time. Yeah, 8 minutes and counting. So yeah, I need you to lock in with me because we've got big records to spin up until that hour. All right. That being said, we're going to bounce a little. Fouls giving us bounce. 96.9 Cool FM, your number one hit music station.

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3: Good morning, K-City. It is the 16th day of June 2026. Your main man, Blue Magic, has done his bit. Time for me to go get some well-deserved rest. I'll be back on your radio by 8 p.m. for another edition of the Night Cafe. Do remember, we've got to spin from now to 6 a.m. where Sophie will wake you up for good.